0: Rainbow
1: Bandit
0: Chug
1: and
0: Bandit
1: Rainbow
0: Bomb
1: Chug.
0: I don't know what it
1: is.
0: Rainbow
1: and
0: Chug
1: Bomb
0: Bandit
1: Rainbow
0: and
2: see things that others may not see at first, but we hope to control the uncontrollable.
3: Has been astounding audiences with such non-musical sounds, such as sitting at a piano for 4 minutes presenting a silent, or by attaching a contact microphone to his Adam's apple and drinking a glass of water, trying to bypass his own ego, taste, self, or whatever it might be called, to create musical happenings with a network of microphones that record and mix sound, a collision on a street, the closing of a door, a concert, the variations for group speakers, record players, radio tuners, tape recorders, mixers, and so on. And you will many of the speakers and microphones were distributed in odd positions at each, such as the mic on the street in front of the entrance.
4: Operator?
5: Do you know the capital of Saskatchewan?
4: Well, it's probably Regina, isn't it?
5: Regina, okay, just...
6: Yes, is this the Buffalo operator?
5: Yes, and what did you want here, sir?
6: Well, do you have a city zoo?
5: I can't hear the name you're saying.
6: A zoo.
3: In the grooves of this record is the sound of

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Give it to me. Fuck me, fuck me, fuck me, fuck me. And don't ever stop. And don't ever stop.

It is a false.

Must I read the Science Times to know that the monarch butterfly's migration is a fragile journey? With a small amount of human negligence, everything could disappear. My last thought, as I finally fell into a fitful sleep, my first thought, as I picked up the telephone to get the bad news. Glamour will not save our wintering grounds. Better to stay a caterpillar and munch leaves than to risk all for the dazzling moment of flight and the priceless illusion of freedom? Hardly. A butterfly's brain is only the size of a pinhead, yet it knows how to get to Mexico. Hitching rides on winds and spiraling columns of warm air. But the end of monarchs as we know them is here.

0: When it began, there was the usual rattling and thumping of ordinary things happening in ordinary ways.
1: The brain, which rests very comfortably inside your hard skull, so it'll be well protected, is not really just one large organ, but has separate sections that take care of different kinds of jobs.
2: Our world is full of sounds. 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Not a minute goes by without your hearing sounds.
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1: Just listen to the melody. It's quite appealing. It's warm.
2: Teddy bear,
1: almost
2: teddy
1: heroic.
2: Bear, turn around. Teddy bear, touch the ground. Teddy bear, show your shoe. Teddy bear, now skidoo.
3: Then, when you're tired of jumping and tired of making noise, why, that's the time to sit down outdoors and listen. In the country, you hear lots of wonderful, wonderful noises, like a brook. The wind. You know what that is? That's a vacuum cleaner. Does your father have an electric razor? That's what that sound was. That's a fun sound, isn't it? Did you recognize it? That's the sound that a washing machine makes. You ever heard it? You ever listened to a washing machine? Now, I wonder how many of the rest of these noises you can recognize. Listen.
4: We are going to imitate some of these sounds. Why don't you imitate them along with us? All the noises are so different that you recognize most of them immediately without seeing who or what causes them. That's a rooster, you'd say.
5: Meow.
4: And that's a cat. That's a boat whistle. And of course, you find some sounds irritating, like a dentist's drill. Of course, there are sounds which are very pleasant, like the singing of birds. Or a girl with a beautiful voice.
5: La, la, la, la, la.
1: Like an instrument of evil.
3: You ever heard it? You ever listened to a washing machine? Sometimes you'll see a sign saying, quiet, please. And sometimes somebody might have to tell you, quiet, please, quiet, please, quiet.

0: I'd like to take that sign and shake that sign and break that sign.
1: I wish there was a sign that said, noise, please.
0: Yes, maybe there ought to be a sign like that.
2: We will now end on this note. That's a note on the piano. And those were my singers.
3: Too noisy.
2: Hey, it's okay to say it, kids. Hay's for horses, you know. Here's a good experiment with sound. Put your ear a foot away from Daddy's watch. You can just about hear it. Now put the watch on a wooden table and put your ear to the table a foot away.
4: Hanging by the neck with piano wire or from meat hooks.
0: That's a fun sound, isn't it? Did you recognize it? Have you ever heard it?
2: With all of this information, plus the right amount of money, you can take a bus ride. I'm very educational, in an odd sort of way.
0: My little pussycat makes a little noise.
5: Sure. Well, what?
0: Hey, that was fine. Now, let's try some quiet noises. Can you have a quiet noise?
5: Sure. Well, what?
0: How about a noisy quiet?
3: Quiet, quiet.
0: No? Or a quiet quiet. Can you have a quiet
3: outside
0: quiet?
3: The leaf.
0: No? Well, I guess we better stick
3: Switch.
0: To quiet noises.
3: Switch.
0: Now, you just imagine
3: inside
0: these
3: the
0: noises
3: kettle.
0: Quietly.
3: Hiss.
0: Oh? Well, I guess we better stick
3: Switch.
0: To quiet noises.
3: Switch.
0: Now, you just imagine
3: inside
0: these
3: the
0: noises
3: kettle.
0: Quietly.
3: Hiss.

0: and a sort of muffled noise from the downstairs hall. Your parents talking.
1: When we talk about climbing an octave, we say scale. A scale is a ladder of tones between the octave. And, like skinning a cat, there's more than one way to get up to the octave. But the best known ladder, the best known scale, sounds like this. Something was strange. That tone sounded like an echo of that tone. There was another echo. Now, how did I do it? Let's see. Like skinning a cat.
2: Still too noisy. The cat said,
3: meow, meow.
1: Vibrations are what make the tone.
3: Great!
1: And from just the tones inside an octave, all the races of the world have found the sounds they like best. The sounds that seem to say what's in their heart.
0: Peter got into his bed and went to sleep and dreamed a very quiet dream.

Flesh for your eyes when you die.

As we get bigger and bigger, the distance between ourselves and that other outside world becomes smaller and smaller. And this world that we are inside, which seemed so huge in the beginning and so infinitely welcoming, has become very uncomfortable. And we are obliged to be born. And my father says that birth is so chaotic and violent that he's sure that at the moment of birth, we're all thinking, this is it. This is death. This is the end of my life. And then we're born, and it's such a surprise because it's just the beginning.

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Yo.

0: They had a smooching party on the second floor. 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He couldn't make the back door work somehow, and so he's gazing at Daisy Roots now.
1: He's gazing at Daisy Roots now. He's gazing at Daisy Roots now.
0: He might have made it out of this scrape if he had thought of the fire escape. You couldn't patch

0: I drank everything from beer to wine till I saw what happened to a friend of mine. He couldn't pass up a drink at all until he pickled himself in alcohol.
1: He's gazing at Daisy Roots now. He's gazing at Daisy Roots now.
0: He couldn't resist it, I suppose. He always had a bottle under his nose, and now he's done turned.

0: A Korean Red was doing all right till a U.S. soldier lined his sights. He shows his head and a G.I. shoots. Now he's gazing at daisy roots.
1: He's gazing at daisy roots now. He's gazing at daisy roots now.
0: He made his pitch for Uncle Joe, but here's one thing he didn't know, that Uncle Sam is going to run this show.

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0: What's your name?
1: Who are you?
0: I'm the constable.
1: Who are you?
0: Mary Smith.
1: Mary Smith?
0: Mary Smith.
1: Who are you?
0: Mary Smith.
1: Yourself.

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1: Yes, but Papa will bark.
0: Your eyes are shining like the starlight.
1: Yes, but Mama will bark.
0: Your lips are so inviting, darling. Give me one more kiss.
1: Mama will spank.
0: The night is young and you are here so near.
1: But Papa will spank.
0: Please let me whisper in your ear, my dear.
1: But Mama will spank.
0: This is

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0: Give me a kiss.
1: It's getting late, I really have to hurry. Well, just a teensy weensy little one, and then good night.
0: Give me your paw.
1: Something inside me says I really shouldn't.
0: Let me hold your paw.
1: If it was anybody else, I wouldn't.
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0: incisions, the noise. 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A man wants release from the pressures. 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No money-back guarantee you'll be free of noise, confusion, pain, pressures, decisions. 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
1: Three, two, one, full power.

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1: 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In the year 2156, world will be destroyed by almost 20 years long nuclear fusion war. Almost all animals shall die, and almost every human being will be dead. 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Please prevent the war. 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
1: Just what

Check this out. I was riding along in my car, listening to the radio. The DJ comes on and says, what could be more silent than a butterfly doing push-ups in a lemon meringue pie? Just a joke. But maybe kind of a sticky commentary on life, you know? A lot of people going through a lot of motions, like doing some kind of push-ups in a lemon meringue pie, getting sticky, tired out, frustrated, exotic headaches, but not making much of a noise for anybody else. They say what really counts is that you do something for somebody else. May not even be noisy. Just comes from inside a person, kind of a down-to-earth, help-another-guy kind of move, you know? They say that's the way God meant life to be like. They say he proved that by what Jesus did, you know, dying on a cross. Not for himself, but for the other guy, any guy. Yeah, he gave all he had for people. No butterfly doing push-ups in a lemon meringue pie.

say, if you had a little trouble listening, I believe there's been a little trouble listening to me. I'm talking about there's been some trouble listening to me. I'm telling you there's some trouble. I tell you this, cause hippies, I'm talking about hippies are living. Hippies are living proof that a nigga will fuck a dog, yeah. I'm telling you better watch out for your little dog is around, because a nigga's gonna snick up and fuck him, yeah, yeah. Your little dog will be out there minding his own business, and a damn nigga will come up and fuck him, and you know what you'll have in. The result of that thing will be a hippie owl. You'll have a little hippie running around. There'll be a little hippie running around after the nigga comes up and fucks the dog, yeah, yeah. Fucks the dog, yeah. And fucks, fucks the dog, yeah. I said a hippie, hippie's gonna be the result of that. And you'll have the nigga come running up there. Your little dog, it be mind his own business, yeah. Your little dog, it just be hanging around that mind his own damn business. He'll be just hanging around that mind his own business. Not knowing what's going wrong. He'll be coming up there, and all of a sudden, your little dog, it be mind his own business. Yeah. He be coming up and mind his own business, and the nigga will come up and fuck him, and you'll have your, you'll have your little hippie, because a hippie's a living proof that a nigga will fuck a dog, yeah, and I'll tell you one more thing, yeah, if you look around you, there's one thing it'll be true, yeah. There's one thing it'll be true, yeah. There's a true thing about it, because you gotta eat shit. And here's why. You gotta eat shit all the time, because 10 million flies cannot be wrong, no. 10 million flies cannot be wrong. Why don't you eat your little shit? 10 million flies can't be wrong. Why don't you eat a little shit? 10 million flies, they can't be wrong. Why don't you eat a little shit? 10 million flies, they can't be wrong. Why don't you eat a little shit? Ow! 10 million flies, can't be wrong. Why don't you eat a little shit? 10 million flies, they can't be wrong. Why don't you eat a little shit? Eat that shit, they can't be wrong. 10 million flies won't lead you astray. Eat some shit today, yeah. You gotta, oh.

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0: Look at the field.
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1: He's sitting on the grass. Look at the man.
0: He's sitting on the grass.

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0: Hawkington was wealthy, Miss Hawkington was healthy, but Miss Hawkington was very, very fat.
1: Fond of pastry like all women, she discarded them for slimming and did daily exercises on the mat.
0: But reducing drastically became a bore.
1: One day her butler phoned the pastry store.
2: Miss Hawkington would like cream puffs. Miss Hawkington would like cream puffs.
0: She'd like them nice and juicy as before.
1: No, madam isn't slimming anymore.
2: Miss Hawkington would like cream puffs.
1: Orange juice and rabbit's food she now rebuffs.
0: She says she's tired of trying to touch her toes and lying flat. Miss Hawkington has fallen for the count of tit for tat.
1: And as she heard him say he likes a little bit of fat.
2: Oh, Miss Hawkington would like cream puffs. Miss Hawkington would like cream puffs. Miss Hawkington would like cream puffs.
0: She's finished now with dieting pro tem.
1: She'll never be as slender as a stem.
2: Miss Hawkington would like cream puffs.
1: And enjoy herself when she sits down and stuffs.
0: She had a taste.

0: 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The Count is fond of women like balloons, there is no doubt.
1: One night she's going to show him all the paths that she's filled out.
0: Miss Porkington would like cream puffs. 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
0: In addition to the jam and currant duffs. 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
1: This is a gyro message to everyone who hates paying bills. From October, you might even begin to like it. From October, you might even begin to like it.

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He said no brush hunter's gonna get my daughter. 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

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Everybody walking this land. All you believers, pretenders, bona fide sinners, everybody walking this land. No matter your church, your faith, your sign, who's lying in your den. All seeing eyes in Jesus Christ, we're all living in a paradise. 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Lord, we pray we make it through the day. All your mothers, your brothers, your sisters, your fathers, believers, pretenders, bona fide sinners, everybody walking this land. All your racists, fascists, nihilists, and bigots, I'm calling you out, my friend. I felt your hurt, drank your fear, your actions will not stand. Get on your knees, begin to pray. 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

He makes the company jump when he plays reveille. 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And when he plays, he makes the company jump A to the bar. 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
1: Medication time.
2: Tell me something, my friend. You ever dance with the devil in the pale moonlight?
3: What?
2: I always ask that of all my prey. I just like the sound of it.

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Don't try messing around with the computer. I didn't even exist. I didn't come from anywhere. I didn't even exist. I didn't come from anywhere. I didn't come from anywhere. I didn't even exist.

0: And he doesn't tell me what to play, and I don't tell him what to do with his money. I am a musician.
1: I didn't even exist.
0: Commercial enterprise?
2: Yes. You play that thing and people give you the money.
0: People give the monkey the money.
2: It is a sham.
0: Oh, not at all, monsieur. I am a musician and the monkey is a businessman. He doesn't tell me what to play and I don't tell him what to do with his money.

that the show is over and we have jointly exercised our constitutional rights, we would like to leave you with one very important thought. Sometime in the future, you may have the opportunity to serve as a juror in a censorship case or a so-called obscenity case. It would be wise to remember that the same people would stop you from listening to Boards of Canada may be back next year to complain about a book or even a TV program. If you could be told what you can see or read, then it follows that you could be told what to say or think. Constitutionally protected rights. No one else will do it for you.

music was clear, the prettiest voice I had heard in 2 years. The song she kept singing would make a man's blood run cold.

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He took out his knife and he gave it a throw.

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10: California. California.
0: 4, 3, 2, 1. Wide awake, full of energy now and feeling wonderful. Stand up and stretch or walk around.

See, I think it's quite possible that the 1960s represented the last burst of the human being before he was extinguished. And that this is the beginning of the rest of the future now, that from now on there'll simply be all these robots walking around, feeling nothing, thinking nothing. And there'll be nobody left almost to remind them that there once was a species called a human being, with feelings and thoughts. And that history and memory are right now being erased, and soon nobody will really remember that life existed on the planet. Now, of course, Bjornstrand feels that there's really almost no hope, and that we're probably going back to a very savage, lawless, terrifying period. Findhorn people see it a little differently. They're feeling that there'll be these pockets of light springing up in different parts of the world, and that these will be, in a way, invisible planets on this planet. And that the world will grow cold. We can take invisible space journeys.

0: all things. And suddenly, you understand everything.
1: Are you ready for some dessert?
0: I think I'll just have an espresso. Thank you.
2: I'll also have one. Thank you. Could I also have an amaretto?
1: Certainly, sir.
2: Thank you.

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Then her feet, as though the road were suddenly steep and heavy with a summer's heat, came slower and very slow. Stop and tell me why you weep. Turn this way and look at me. Does it remind you of a time when you were sad? Ah, no. But it reminds me of a time when I could be. It reminds me of a time.

0: The bars are there. He'll break them. 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He's going back one more time to the hell he left behind. He's gonna break out his buddies if it's the last thing he does. Dumbo. He's the elephant who flies, and he don't care if he dies.
1: I want you to know, Dumbo, I did everything I could to keep you out of this place.
2: Don't worry about it, Colonel. There are worse places than the Central Park Zoo. And I still got buddies in some of those worst places.
1: I know. We want you to bust him out. Interested? Take it easy, Dumbo. You're scaring the bagel vendors.
0: Dumbo! Just one thing stands in his way. Everything.
3: Look, Senator, if the public ever finds out there are American elephants in the Soviet circus, it'll make the CIA look bad.
4: We'd better send Dumbo behind enemy lines and then kill him.
3: That plan doesn't make any sense.
4: Well, that's the kind of movie this is.
0: Dumbo, he doesn't care what it takes. He knows there are cartoon animals trapped in a Soviet hell.
5: Sign this confession, Horton, or we will make you wear the tutu again.
6: I meant what I said.
5: Sign or we squish the who.
6: And I said what I meant.
5: Oops, I dropped the who.
6: And elephants faithful.
5: Give me a microscope, 100%. I dropped the who.
0: Dumbo, when you laugh at his floppy ears, you're playing with dynamite. Dumbo, he's a one-elephant cartoon world apocalypse. What you call the zoo, he calls home.
2: What you call hell, I call heck.
0: What you call heck, he calls... put me down. Dumbo, Second Blood Part 5, Elmer Fudd Part 7, a Golan Globus production coming soon to a theater very far away.
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0: 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He nearly got
1: I'm going to go to the hospital.

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0: pagner dormir autant. 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
1: Not Mars.
2: Nope. 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Nope.
1: Earth.
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2: Earth.
1: Earth.
2: Yip. 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
1: Huh? Look. Hello.
2: Greetings.
1: Greetings.
2: Greetings.
1: Hello. 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
1: Book, book, book,
2: earth book,
1: earth book,
2: earth book,
1: earth book.
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2: yip, cat.
1: Cat.
2: Cat.
1: Yep.
2: Cat.
1: Yep.
2: Yep. Yep. Yep. Yep. Yep. Yep. Yep. Yep. Yep.
1: Cat.
2: Meow. Meow. Nope.
1: Nope. Nope. Nope. Book.
2: Book. Book. Book.
1: Got book. Book. Book. Oh. Chicken.
2: Chicken.
1: Chicken.
2: Chicken.
1: Yep.
2: Yep. Yep.
1: Yep. Yep. Yep. Yep. Yep. Yep. Yep. Yep. Chicken.
2: Yep. Yep. Yep. Yep.
1: Yep, yep, yep, yep, yep, yep, yep, yep, yep, yep, yep, yep, yep, yep, yep, yep, yep, yep, yep, yep, yep, yep, yep, yep, yep, yep, yep, yep, yep, yep, yep, yep, yep, yep, yep, yep, yep, yep, yep, yep, yep, yep, yep, yep, yep, yep, yep, yep, yep, yep, yep, yep, yep, yep, yep, yep, yep, yep, yep, yep, yep, yep, yep, yep, yep, yep, yep, yep, yep, yep, yep, yep, yep, yep, yep, yep, yep, yep, yep, yep, yep, yep, yep, yep, yep, yep, yep, yep, yep, yep, yep, yep, yep, yep, yep, yep, yep, yep, yep, yep, yep, yep, yep, yep, yep, yep, yep, yep, yep, yep, yep, yep, yep, yep, yep, yep, yep, yep, yep, 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

0: Don't beat your wife every night. 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Of course, you'll fly Pan American. Someday, science tells us, we'll be able to clean our walls electronically. But right now, we all depend on spick and span.
1: I thought that headache had gone away. I guess buffered aspirin is not enough. Maybe it's time to try that painquilizer. It's only 9:30. 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It was a night like this. And she wore Romance. 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

0: 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But it's pronounced phone.
1: And it's radio.

We're going to do this thing, just as the automobile phased out the stagecoach, just as television stepped in and phased out the old vaudeville and the old motion pictures, that history and technology is respecters of no society, no individual opinions, but it moves on, and we've got to be prepared to face the future.

0: I'm the in-man, and I squeak. It's all numbers when I speak. Facts and figures, figures and facts. One adds or one subtracts. I'm the in-man, and I'm keen. I've a mind like a machine. Charts and digits, digits and charts. I will total all your parts. I'm the in-man, and I'm all head. But elsewhere, I'm kind of dead. Graphs and data, data and graphs. I get answers, but no laughs. I'm the in-man, I define. I deduce, then I design. Gains and losses, losses and gains. I'm just loaded down with brains. I'm the in-man, number 1358760235795256903. Boy, do I have your number.
1: It must be great to be so smart.
0: What good is it if you can't feel? It's unfeeling not to feel.
2: Why don't you come with us to find the Wazzard?
1: He's going
2: to
1: give me a brain. He's going to show Dorothy where it's at. And he'll give you a heart.

0: We know a remote farm in Lincolnshire where Mrs. Buckley lives. Every July, peas grow there. Do you really mean that?
1: So in other words, I'd start half a second late.
0: Don't you think you really want to say July over the snow? Isn't that the fun of it?
1: If you can make it almost when that shot disappears, it'll make my...
0: I think it's so nice that you see a snow-covered field and say every July peas grow there. We know a remote farm in Lincolnshire where Mrs. Buckley lives. Every July, peas grow there. We aren't even in the fields, you see.
1: Yeah, we aren't.
0: We're talking about them growing and she's picked them.
1: Yeah.
0: On what?
1: In July.
0: I don't understand you, then. What must be over for July?
1: When we get out of that snowy field.
0: When I was out, we were onto a can of peas, a big dish of peas, when I said in July.
1: Oh, I'm sorry. Wasn't
0: yes,
1: that?
0: Always. In July, yeah. I'm always past that.
1: You are?
0: Yes. Well, that's about where I say in July.
2: Can you emphasize a bit in July?
0: Why? That doesn't make any sense. Sorry. There's no known way of saying an English sentence in which you begin a sentence with in and emphasize it. Get me a jury and show me how you can say in July and I'll go down on you. That's just idiotic, if you'll forgive me by saying so. That's just stupid. In July. I'd love to know how you emphasize in and in July. Impossible. Meaningless.
1: I think all they were thinking about was that they didn't want to...
0: He isn't thinking.
1: Wilson, can we just do one last...
0: Yeah?
1: And it was my fault. I said in July. If you can leave every July...
0: You didn't say it. He said it.
1: It's every July.
0: Your friend. Every July?
1: Mm-hmm. So after the show...
0: No, you don't really mean every July.
1: It is.
0: But that's bad copy. It's in July. Of course it's every July. Too much directing around here. Norway. Fish fingers, Findus, Norway. We know a certain fjord in Norway, near where the cod gather in great shoals. There, Jan Stangeland. Shit.
1: Fraction more on that shoals thing, because you rolled it around very nicely.
0: Yeah, roll it around, and I have no more time. You don't know what I'm up against. Because it's full of things that are only correct because they're grammatical, but they're tough on the ear. You see, this is a very wearying one. It's unpleasant to read. Unrewarding. Because Findus freeze the cod at sea and then add a crumb crisp coating. That's tough, crumb crisp coating. I think, no, because of the way it's written, you need to break it up because it's not as conversationally written. What?
1: Take crumb out.
0: Good. Here under protest is beef burgers. We know a little place in the American Far West where Charlie Briggs chops up the finest prairie-fed beef and tastes... This is a lot of shit, you know that. You want one more?
1: Yes.
0: More on what beef?
1: You missed the first beef, actually, completely.
0: What do you mean, missed it?
1: You're emphasizing prairie-fed.
0: But you can't emphasize beef. That's like he's wanting me to emphasize in before July. Come on, fellas, you're losing your heads. I wouldn't direct any living actor like this in Shakespeare. Will you do this? It's impossible.
1: Orson, you did six last year, and by far and away the best, and I know the reason.
0: The right reading for this is the one I'm giving it.
1: At the moment.
0: I spent 20 times more for you people than any other commercial I've ever made. You are such pests. Now, what is it you want?
1: No, I think in your
0: depths of your ignorance, what is it you want? Whatever it is you want, I can't deliver because I just don't see it.
1: That was absolutely fine. It really was. You
0: it isn't worth it. No money is worth what you...

Fenêtre, sec, fier. Oui.

Oh.

Good day, gentlemen. This is a pre-recorded briefing made prior to your departure, and which for security reasons of the highest importance has been known on board during the mission only by your HAL 9000 computer. Now that you are in Jupiter's space and the entire crew is revived, it can be told to you. 18 months ago, the first evidence of intelligent life off the Earth was discovered. It was buried 40 feet below the lunar surface, near the crater Tycho. Except for a single, very powerful radio emission aimed at Jupiter, the 4-million-year-old black monolith has remained completely inert. Its origin and purpose still a total mystery.

Thank you.

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1: 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We're not savages.

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0: Our eyes tell us that both the kitten and the snow are white. Our touch tells us that the kitten is burning.
1: Gee, Bev, I think I smell something burning. Bye.

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0: that sad?
1: No, it's not sad, Edith. It's nature. It's a savage world of things dying or eating each other right beneath our feet.
0: Surely there's more to it than that.
1: Beautiful things are fragile.

See, I think it's quite possible that the 1960s represented the last burst of the human being before he was extinguished. And that this is the beginning of the rest of the future now. That from now on, there'll simply be all these robots walking around, feeling nothing, thinking nothing. And there'll be nobody left almost to remind them that there once was a species called a human being with feelings and thoughts. And that history and memory are right now being erased. And soon, nobody will really remember that life existed on the planet. Now, of course, Bjornstrand feels that there's really almost no hope, and that we're probably going back to a very savage, lawless, terrifying period. Findhorn people see it a little differently. They're feeling that there'll be these pockets of light springing up in different parts of the world, and that these will be, in a way, invisible planets on this planet. And that the world will grow cold. We can take invisible space journeys to these different planets, refuel for what it is we need.

0: all things. And suddenly, you understand everything.
1: Are you ready for some dessert?
0: I think I'll just have an espresso. Thank you.
2: I'll also have one. Thank you. And could I also have an amaretto?
1: Certainly, sir.
2: Thank you.

You know, a long time ago, being crazy meant something. Nowadays, everybody's crazy.

Welcome to my house. I'm delighted you have come. I'm certain you will find your stay here most illuminating. Think of me as your antique host, and believe...